0: Gotcha.
1: Yeah, we fall and rise, fighting for all our life. All of our choices not right, cause we not perfect, we have flaws and we not cries. You can call it sacrifice. Man just wants to harmonize. Go and ask the kids, them not the ghetto. If life is a fucking paradise, man would have

I'm learning not to ask too much. It pulls the spring sooner. It slackens my neck not to worry about the plans made amiss or some glimpsed magic I couldn't do more with. Maybe I should trust the wind knows what's best for my flailing here. Maybe I shouldn't operate on a phrase that was dropped like a coin down the sofa, but landed like a catastrophe. How come the water never shows its age? The whole week is in my knees, but its every bend is ballet. Swimming in mourning to something ancient. I'm learning how to take a bath in this feeling. Unimportant. To leave unnoticed. The rain will get rid of my footprints and my noise is nothing.

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Some things will never change in the symphony of moments. In the rhythm of life. Some things will never change in the symphony of moments.

0: I would love to.
1: And if you don't mind, I'd really like that. Yeah, because I'd like to maybe use it for something, and then obviously you can do that.
0: I love to have more in this world. Anyway, right, here we go. Come on. Is that recording?
1: Go for it, man.
0: So.

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Celebrate the fact that the weekend has landed sea. We don't believe in omnipotent beings and the skies above all exist. Now it's peace, love, and green doves. See in our church, we don't recite passage. We keep holding the Sabbath as we're listening to the prophets and we patiently wait at pearly gates open late and close somewhere in the earlier. Our church is teeming with sinners in need of redeeming. Heathens ready to believe what we believe.

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1: Them not know your story, go. 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
2: Tower Hill.
0: You know him from nowhere.
2: Waterhouse.
0: Basic school. No new friend, that's a basic role.

floor. We don't need it no more. Take the party out, though. That's all we responsible.